They say if you kiss a wound, it will heal. But I can't kiss your heart. So I'll kiss your lips, your neck, your skin, and every other part. And I hope that one day they'll sink in and something inside you starts, because where you see yourself as worthless, all I see is a work of art. So I'll begin to paint your canvas with the stain from on my lips. And I will trace your frame so gently from your torso to your hips. I'll leave landscapes on your body. There's not a place that I will miss, and I'll always be here to remind you in case you should forget. But if life ever comes between us, or if mine comes to an end, I hope that in the very least, when you needed me, I was a friend. And I hope that if I've shown you anything, it's that every wound can mend, that your life is far from meaningless. You hold universes within. Know that you can do anything you fathom if you only would believe, and the gift of happiness awaits you if you're willing to receive. And there's so much love around you, more than you can conceive. But I hope you find it in yourself.

And you're listening to Strange Ways on the River with Ted May on Radio Harbor Country. We open the show with Loretta of the River by Michael Smith, then Waiting at the Station by Aaron Neville. And I started Something I Couldn't Finish from the Smiths. And we heard Eileen Everett read her poem. And we're now hearing Snow Raven.

one sonnet of Shakespeare, which is very much my favourite, and it goes, "Let me not to the marriage of true minds admit impediment. Love is not love which alters where it alteration finds, nor bends with the remover to remove. Oh no, it is an ever fixed mark that looks on tempests and is never shaken. It is the guide to every wandering bark whose worth's unknown, although his height be taken. Love's not time's fool, though rosy lips and cheeks within his bending sickle's compass come. Love alters not with his brief hours and weeks, but bears it out, even to the edge of doom. If this be error, and upon me proved, I never writ, nor no man ever loved."

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1: What you do is what an Arab does in a sandstorm. 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Waits. Until the storm's over. If he gets covered by sand, it is usually porous enough to admit some air for breathing. Or in the same way as an ocean liner in a typhoon, they just turn off the engines and drift. It's the only thing to do. So in the same way, if you ever get into this particular kind of psychic horrors, drift. 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And it will resolve itself.

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We heard Sir Larry Olivier, or Oliver. If you saw his name before, you knew how to pronounce it, as I did, as a Ute. We heard Sir Larry reciting the renowned supernumerary Will Shakespeare. And then I heard Money Don't Matter Tonight by Prince. I'm Never Getting Over You. Gone West. And then I'll Never Win. Dan Wilde. I've been the king in exile. I've been the king of pain. Played out for my kingdom, my peeps. Oh, and I recited one of my early poems I wrote when I was quite young, and it was lost. And I was going for a long walk in November, and the lines came back to me. Might want to use it for a song at some point, add some music. I hope you're having a wonderful evening. We're about halfway home. You're drifting on the river with Ted May and Radio Harbor Country.

But you know, the toughest thing is to love somebody who has done something mean to you. Especially when that somebody has been yourself. Have you ever done anything mean to yourself? Well, it's very important to look inside yourself and find that loving part of you. That's the part that you must take good care of and never be mean to, because that's the part of you that allows you to love your neighbor. And your neighbor is anyone you happen to be with at any time of your life. Respecting and loving your neighbor can give everybody a good feeling.

You're riding Hello Tide with Sugar Plum Daddy Ted May and People on the River on Radio Howard Country. We found Dean Martin in the misty moonlight and Abby Anderson's Heart on Fire in Mexico. And Will Kimbrough did Peter Case's song Moves Me Deeply. I wanted to mention El Dia de los Muertos. It's a holiday of Hispanic origin, and it encompasses joyful celebration rather than mourning, where family and friends remember funny events and anecdotes about the departed.

Well, our hour is almost over. We heard from Ricky Lee Jones with Chucky's in Love. Don't confuse her for the bride of Chucky. She never dated him. But she was with Tom Waits for some time, and Tom said they shared a musty, boozy, unwashed... Oh, I mean musky. Maybe it was musty, too. They didn't wash their clothes. They shared a musky, boozy, unwashed commingling. Then Rod Stewart sang Angel. And then From a Jack to a King, Elvis scored for us. And I understand Sofia Coppola's new film's coming out about Ian Priscilla, the darker side of Elvis. Or at least not so whitewashed as that last biopic. I'm interested to know more about Elvis. He was so gifted. And his influence is still being felt. So. Check me out at tedmay.net. Albums for sale. And thank you for listening.

The intellect is too dry a word, too inexpressive. It's I like the word believe. Believing is more. I think that people in general, when they say "I know," they don't know. They believe. I believe that art is the only form of activity in which man, as man, shows himself to be a true individual and is capable of going beyond the animal state, because art is an outlet towards regions which are not ruled by time and space. To live is to believe. That's my belief.

0: 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Marcel Duchamp saying art is belief. And Zandi Hollop accepting gas station flowers. Happy Aztec days.
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1: 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I am your host, Rob Miller. We've got an hour's worth of some greats, roots-oriented music, blues, soul, rockabilly, R&B, country, garage, whatever, the one-hit wonders and the no-hit wonders, the weirdos, the dreamers, the legends, the stuff you're not going to hear on other quote-unquote oldies stations or even somewhat not-so-oldies. All right, we started off with Wayne the Train Hancock out of Texas doing Gonna Be Flying Tonight off his Tulsa LP. Laverne Baker and Jimmy Ricks duetting there with You're the Boss from Atlantic Records, 1961. And now we've got some Eddie Cochran, Jeannie, Jeannie, Jeannie, Jenny, Jenny, Jenny from Liberty Records, 1958.

Hi, that was the Tailgaters. That's G-A-T-O-R-S out of Austin, Texas, doing Carol Lee off their OK Let's Go album, 1990. Upset My Heart from Judy Clay out of Memphis. The Love Me Nots from the Phoenix area off their album called Detroit, as it was recorded in Detroit. And that was I'm the One. And Eddie Cochran started that set off with Jenny, Jenny, Jenny. All right, carrying on here on Miller's Cave, we've got some Justin Townes Earl and Look the Other Way. Off his Nothing's Gonna Change the Way You Feel About Me Now.

hopelessly out of control. There's deceivers and believers.

Yeah, the great Tennessee Ernie Ford with Molly B. Duetting there on Don't Start Courtin' in a Hot Rod from 1953. You know, it's better to do it in a horse-drawn buggy. Before that, Willie Nelson off The Redheaded Stranger, the greatest album, country record of the 1970s and one of the greatest albums ever. That was Hands on the Wheel. Before that, Booker T and the MGs off Stax Records. And I've just been obsessed with this song of late. Time is Tight. If you haven't seen the Stax Soulsville USA documentary, you ought to do yourself a favor and watch it. It's amazing. Justin Townes Earl started that set off with Look the Other Way. All right, now in our 20th year of broadcasting and reaching out to all of the communities of Harbor Country, we are WRHZLP 106.7 FM, Three Oaks, and WRHZLP 93.5 FM in Sawyer, Michigan, streaming worldwide at radioharborcountry.org. This is the part of the show where we dedicate one to the truck drivers, and this week we've got Big Wheel Cannonball from Dick Curless.

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You don't have to be that high admission if you're the cook all the way to the good musician. So if you have to be passing by, drop in on that Saturday night face fry and drunk in.

0: So we went to a house on Rampart Street. 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And a cute little chick said,
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0: And the boy with a bat and eye smack dab in the middle of a big fish fry. It was rocking. It was rocking. 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

All right, that was Bobby King. Thanks, Mr. Postman, off the Federal label. 1962 out of Cincinnati, Ohio. Eddie and Betty before that. I'm playing a lot of duets today for some reason. That was Saturday Night Fish Fry, Warner Brothers, 1959. The Blasters did Justine, one of their early tracks, and that was a Don and Dewey cover that was pretty punk rock for its day, mid-50s. Dick Curlis started that set off with Big Wheel Cannonball. This is Miller's Cave, and we are, I forgot to mention at the break, you can hear Miller's Cave every Saturday afternoon, 4 p.m. to 5 p.m. Eastern Time, and replayed every Sunday, 9 p.m. to 10 p.m. Eastern Time. All right, this is Valerie June coming up here with a song called The Hour off her astounding Pushing Against the Stone album.

Hi, that was another track off Atlantic Records. That's a label I go back to all the time, one of the great American record labels. That was Ruby Baby by the Drifters. Before that, Detroit Cobras did Shout Bama Lama off their fabulous Life, Love, Leaving album from, 2007, 8, 6, somewhere in there. Little Richard before that, Slowing It Down, Can't Believe You Want to Leave, and Stevie Ray Vaughan and Double Trouble, not slowing it down at all. His first single off his first album, Texas Flood, and that was Love Struck Baby. And we started that set off with Valerie June doing The Hour. All right, we have come to the end of another episode of Miller's Cave. I got more music than time, so I'll get out of here. I want to thank you for supporting the show, supporting the station, and keep it up. You can go to Miller's Cave, go to the RadioHarborCountry.org, and go to the Miller's Cave page and make a request. I'd love to hear from you. We're going to close out with Ike and Tina Turner going, "You should have treated me right." All right, this is Rob Miller, and I will see you next week.

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0: 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It's for the best.
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Welcome to the Glorious Glean and how to pick the right tree species for your yard. Check the nursery label to see how large the tree will be when fully grown compared to your space. Will the tree need to be pruned to keep it away from buildings? Will the tree roots grow into your sewer line, water line, well, or septic field? Is the tree native to the Glean River watershed and thus well adapted to the area? What kind of maintenance, such as pruning, will be needed for this tree? Will there be fruits that can be left for wildlife to eat? There's a wonderful publication on picking the right tree species through the University of Illinois Extension website. For WRHCLP, this is Peg Coring from the banks of the Glean River.

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Jesus prometeu coisa melhor pra quem vive neste mundo sem amor. 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

0: Hey, son. 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
0: What's on your mind?
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Snoop Dogg. I got a pack of bros and I'm trying to hit them all. Kick them out and hit them all. Bounce to your ball. Roll with the dog. Blow my ounce till you fall. Come anew. I'm a dude. I'm a hoop. Girl, I'm an icon. Hit you in the dark with no lights on. With my ice on. Put my nights on. Now I'm soaring. Pouring. 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

0: 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And you, her boyfriend. You were the driver?
1: 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I only had a few drinks. I was just buzzed.
0: Just buzzed? Oh, then your girlfriend is fine.
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0: 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Stat.
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1: 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wah, wah, wah, wah, wah, wah, wah, wah, wah, wah, wah, wah, wah, wah, wah, wah, wah, wah, wah, wah, wah, wah, wah, wah, wah, wah, wah, wah, wah, wah, wah, wah, wah, wah, wah, wah, wah, wah, wah, wah, wah, wah, wah, wah, wah, wah, wah, wah, wah, wah, wah, wah, wah, wah, wah, wah, wah, wah, wah, wah, wah, wah, wah, wah, wah, wah, wah, wah, wah, wah, wah, wah, wah, wah, wah, wah, wah, wah, wah, wah, wah, wah, wah, wah, wah, wah, wah

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1: 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A whole lot of people ask me where I originated my beat from. But I heard from way back, a long time ago. I am just starting out in the music world. Professional. But I was born with this yellow. But I just discovered there's a big thing going. This is the year of 1979.

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It's not, you know, a lot of chords to it, but just a big beat. 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

0: 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At 49, I got my start. And I click. 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

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Music and ideas in original shows you won't hear anywhere else. The spirit of Harbor Country.

Welcome to the Glorious Galeen and a challenge to you to find a tipsy tree. In spring, look at the base of trees for places where trees have been wounded or pruned. During the spring, the trees bubble at the wound and sap leaks out. The sap begins to ferment because of microorganisms that are attracted to the sap. Foresters call this phenomena frothy flux, alcoholic flux, or white flux. I prefer tipsy trees because it looks like the top of a beer stein. From the banks of the Galeen, this is Peg Coring.

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0: Okay, forest animals, kids are coming to the forest, and it's up to us to make their visit a good one. Sparrow, have you practiced the most popular bird songs for the year?
1: Of course.
0: Catchy. I like it. River, how's the temperature?
2: It's a refreshing 52 degrees, man.
0: I love it. Turtle.
2: He's not here yet, man.
0: He's late every morning. Okay. Squirrel.
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Welcome to the Glorious Glean and a way to recycle your old tires. 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

0: I'ma cut the first thing smoking back. Back down the road I'm going. Back down the road I'm going. 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Showed up there. Showed up there.
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For a scotch, the people were at watch. Marshal Dillon kill a villain no more. They urged it. Have the last definitive word to himself. And rattle every platter on the shelf. That's when the boss decided he'd lost. People yelling, it's not late enough to quit. Play on!

Welcome to the Glorious Glean and a way to increase toads in your yard. You can create a toad house by making a shallow depression that is 6 to 8 inches deep in loose soil under ferns, shrubs, or flowers. Lay stones over the opening, leaving a hole for toads to crawl in. You can distinguish toads from frogs as the toad's body is pudgy, squat, and covered with glands or warts. These warts secrete an irritant that discourages predators, but it doesn't cause you warts. For WRHC, this is Peg Coring from the banks of the Glean River.

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That makes me tend to leave my sleeping bag rolled up and stashed behind your couch. And it's knowing I'm not shackled by forgotten words and bonds and the ink stains and if dried pulls in the line.

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I can't make it without you. And I'm telling you, honey, you're my reason for laughing, for crying, for living, and for dying.

Welcome to the Glorious Glean and the answer to the question of why white pine trees stop growing taller. Have you ever wondered? White pine needles suck water from the roots. The water in the lower branches is abundant and photosynthesis is active. The treetop needles are 20% smaller than those on the lower branches. In the high canopy, not much water reaches the needles. The pores, or stomata, are closed to conserve water, and that means there is less photosynthesis and hence less growth. The taller the tree, the more water and nutrients needed. A tall tree is also exposed to wind damage that breaks the upper branches. It takes much energy from the tree to repair these branches. All these factors slow tree growth. When a white pine tree is near its maximum height, the uppermost branches are prone to break and die back. And thus, white pine trees have the distinctive bushy look. For WRHC, this is Peg Coring from the banks of the Glean River.

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Welcome to the Glorious Glean and two insects that will buzz around you, the hoverfly and the sweat bee. Both are attracted to your sweat and the salt on your skin. The adult hoverfly is often confused with bees and wasps, but it's not either of those. Hoverflies are flies with distinct yellow and black markings on their abdomen. Hoverflies, like the name implies, can hover in one place and dart around quickly. They don't sting and they're harmless. It's easy to confuse hoverflies with sweat bees. Sweat bees have a dark body, not a yellow and black striped body. Sweat bees will sting you if you accidentally squish them when you're trying to brush them off. Sweat bees and hoverflies will not harm you if you let them lap up moisture. Just relax and enjoy what is happening. From the banks of the Glean River, this is Peg Coring Seashine.

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Welcome to the Glorious Glean and your answer to the question of how a hummingbird feeds. Hummingbirds fly with their mouths open to grab spiders out of webs or hawk insects in the air. Hawking is grabbing food in mid-flight. Hummingbirds primarily live on nectar and pollen. The hummingbird sticks its long bill into the middle of the flower. The hummingbird tongues are forked with fuzzy bristles. The nectar clings to the bristles and is pulled back into the hummingbird mouth. A female hummingbird may visit thousands of flowers a day to get enough energy to fly and feed her babies. From the banks of the Glean River, this is Peg Coring Seashine.

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On this day in baseball history, October 5th, 1947, Al Gianfrido, inserted in left field for defensive purposes, makes one of the most memorable catches in World Series history when he robs Joe DiMaggio of an extra base hit with two men on base in the sixth inning. The outfielder's heroics helped preserve an 8-5 Dodger victory in Game 6 of the Fall Classic, which will be the 25-year-old's last game in the major leagues. This Day in Baseball History is brought to you by the Biggest Little Baseball Museum, located on Three Oaks' magnificent quarter mile, and a proud supporter of Radio Harbor Country.

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Okay, that was Gangsta Grass with the theme music from Justified, a great modern Western, I guess you'd call it. It was a streaming hit, a terrific series. And before that, we heard an old 19th century hymn, early 20th century, I'm not sure, written as a rebuttal to Rudyard Kipling's poem by a preacher named William Dunkerley. And he wrote that 1908, so early 20th century. Before that was Mavis Staples on her album, a tune that was produced by Jeff Tweedy with some slightly altered lyrics to fit our times, that same song, In Christ There Is No East or West. And let's see, what else did we have? Before that was the Wee Five with You Are On My Mind, and right before that was Jeff Tweedy again with Wilco doing Handshake Drugs. The next tune is an oldie by the Fleetwoods, and the reason I like it is I remember when I was, 11 or 12, for Christmas I got a really cheap little transistor radio. It had like a vinyl covering instead of leather, and it was made out of plastic, but I would take it to bed with me and listen to music before I fell asleep. And I remember laying in my bed and hearing this song by the Fleetwoods come softly to me, and it was just the most beautiful thing I ever heard, and so now I'd like to share it with you. Here you go.

come along as a young man, you know. Hadn't no been nowhere, you know, and I decided I'd make up my mind I would go somewhere. Enjoy my life. Give me your attention now, folks. I didn't want to go no short distance. I wanted to go a good ways, long ways, so I could have some truth to tell. I decided I'd go to Los Angeles, California. Just kind of blow around every little while. Find out just how I would like it. I done around, got money enough to get to California. Show you what a green-haired man would happen to. Spend all my money, you understand? Buy this ticket. After buying this ticket, you know, and getting to this place, when I hit the ground, you know, I thought about getting me a pack of cigarettes, and I didn't have one dime in my pocket. You know, that was some man. I still wouldn't let it worry me. I all dressed to death and broke to death, too. I never thought about myself till I looked up at the sun. The sun was going down. Nobody could ever meet you, and then didn't show any kind of smiles on their faces. So I went on and on, kept on storming and dancing around that China. Lying myself up now. Didn't have nothing to lie myself up with. I wasn't kind of pitch, you know. I had to look back. I don't know what called me to look back. I looked back and I saw a tall girl come along. She's made up, you know. You know, when they're made up good, I call them pony built. She had hair like Mary, and I believe she wore them like glow. I kept on looking at her. You know, man, we'll look at a good-looking woman. I kept on walking, put a pin. I said, well, I don't really know how to get you to talk to her, no. She's looking at me, and I'm looking at her. I got to walk and put a pin, you know, she whistled at me. I stopped, you know, boy. I see she wasn't going to catch up with me. I broke out again, started running, walking. The sun is going down. I want to get where I can hear something going on if I didn't know nobody. She threw it at me again. I stopped in, you know, and I stayed there. She walked up to me. First thing she does, she threw her arm around me and gave me a slap in the mouth. That, you know, I felt like then I owned $1 million. I said, she said, come on, let's go around here to the liquor store. Let's get us something to drink. She carried me around there, you know. She bought a jar, and she bought a quart of this year, the best kind of whiskey to call. Rock and Rye. She put a quart of it in a pocketbook. And a pint and a boost. Says, come on, let's go down here where the dance is. I got to play now. So I got my head bad, you know, my nose twisted. I didn't care. Didn't know whether I was going to get killed or not. Well, I didn't think that. I had that on my mind. You know, that girl sat down there and comes to play that thing they call the whistling blues. Very high range she done that thing. She had one arm around me while she's picking that piano, so I'm like, listen.

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It wasn't why she put the bottle to her mouth and then sat me in the mouth, gave me a kiss, and threw the bottle in my mouth. I got told, please, I didn't care. I said, what's the thing for me, miss? She comes playing.

Huh? Yeah, man. Good God, am I hear that?

Okay, you've been listening to Mystery Train on Radio Harbor Country. Our 2 hours are about up here. Thanks for listening in. We come out on this show live, as you can tell from the bumbling, from between 1 and 3 on Monday, and then we play it again on Friday evening after all over the planet. I hope you'll tune in. Talk to you later. We'll play out here with Mason Williams and the Santa Fe Orchestra. Here you go.

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0: 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I think we should spend time away from each other when you're driving. It's for the best.
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Dennis Oliver Smith, listed missing. Corporal John Charles Edward Smith, killed in action. Private Jonathan Leslie, listed missing. Lance Corporal Nigel Smith,

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0: Me, a cat, moving in with a new human. 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

Welcome to the Glorious Galene and what you can do along the Galene River and around ponds to increase the number of turtles. Recently, scientists have determined the habitat requirements for Blanding's turtles. If you want to see turtles basking in the sun along the river or your pond, you need at least 60 feet of native vegetation around the water body. Nesting, you say? If you want to have good nesting habitat for turtles, you need at least 1,200 feet of natural habitat so that they can lay their eggs, and a mere 375 feet of natural land if you want them to successfully overwinter. While it doesn't hurt turtles to mow a path down to the river, it does cause major problems to mow the entire shoreline. Give turtles a break and leave natural areas for them to bask, nest, and overwinter. For WRHCLP, this is Peg Coring from the banks of the Galene River.

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0: Nurse, set up an IV. 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
1: 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I was just buzzed.
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0: Rare Grooves is brought to you in part by the Chicago Art Girls, a group of artists gathered to eat, drink, and share information about the Chicagoland art show circuit. 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

Welcome to the Glorious Glean and a new program to provide funding for planting for native pollinators. The U.S. Department of Agriculture's Farm Service Agency has recently announced a new program for Berrien County called the Michigan Native Pollinator SAFE, S-A-F-E. In the United States, approximately 10 billion annually of agricultural crops are pollinated by bees, moths, butterflies, hummingbirds, mosquitoes, yes, mosquitoes, reptiles, and bats. These pollinators are also key to the functioning of the Glean River ecosystem because they enhance the reproduction of native plants that provide food and cover for numerous wildlife species, help stabilize our soils, and improve our water quality. The goal of the Michigan Native Pollinators SAFE program is to enroll 2,500 acres of land friendly to native pollinators in Michigan. The funded practices will include planting of grasslands with diverse sources of nectar and pollen, along with bare soil patches for ground nesting pollinators. Bees, butterflies, moths, and others are pollinators that will benefit. To be eligible for funding under the continuous sign-up program, the land needs to meet the basic conservation reserve program eligibility requirements. Help our fruit crops in Berrien County and the Glean River by considering this program. For more information, contact the Farm Service Agency in Berrien Springs or visit www.fsa.usda.gov. From the banks of the Glean River, this is Peg Coring.

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0: and human rights violations costly for the offenders, and to support Palestinian grassroots human rights organization and groups to continue documentation, to continue working against the Israeli occupation peacefully and using nonviolent resistance.
1: I thank you so much for being with us. Issa Amro, prominent Palestinian human rights defender, now leads the American charity Friends of Hebron, Friday detained by the Israeli military. That does it for our show. A happy birthday to Carlos Pareja. I'm Amy Goodman.
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On this day in baseball history, October 5th, 1947, Al Gianfrido, inserted in left field for defensive purposes, makes one of the most memorable catches in World Series history when he robs Joe DiMaggio of an extra base hit with two men on base in the sixth inning. The outfielder's heroics helped preserve an 8-5 Dodger victory in Game 6 of the Fall Classic, which will be the 25-year-old's last game in the major leagues. This Day in Baseball History is brought to you by the Biggest Little Baseball Museum, located on Three Oaks' magnificent quarter mile, and a proud supporter of Radio Harbor Country.

People on the River is underwritten in part by Louise's Harbert Swedish Bakery and Market, baking since 1912.

0: taste of what we call blues. And when I say blues, I say it with two lips. Blues. And this is a music that has a feeling. A feeling that of hardships and things that one goes through when he doesn't have any money, you know.
1: Hipsters! Flipsters! And finger-popping daddies! Knock me your lobes! I came to lay Caesar out, not to hip you to him. The bad jazz a man blows, wails long after he's cut out. The groovy is often stashed with their frames, so don't put Caesar down. The swinging Brutus has laid a story on you that Caesar was hungry for power. If it was so, it was a sad drag, and sadly,

hath this Caesar cat answered it. Here with a pass from Brutus and the other brass, for Brutus is a worthy stud, yea, so are they all worthy studs. I came to wail at Caesar's wake. He was my buddy, and he leveled with me. Yet Brutus digs that he had eyes for power, and Brutus is a solid cat. It is true, he hath returned with many freaks in chains and brought them home to Rome. Yea, the booty was looty and hit the treasury well. Dost thou dig that this was Caesar's groove for the push? When the cats with the empty kicks hath copped out, yea, Caesar hath copped out too, and cried up a storm. To be a world grabber, a stiffer riff must be blown. Without bread, a stud can't even rule an anthill. Yet Brutus was swinging for the moon, and yea, Brutus was a worthy stud, and all you cats were gassed on the Rubicon when he came on like a king freak. Three times I laid the kingly wig on him, and thrice did he put it down. Was this the move of a greedy hipster? Yet Brutus said he dug the lick, and yea, a hipper cat has never blown. Some claim that Brutus' story was a drag, but I dug the story was solid. I came here to blow. Now stay cool while I blow. You all dug him once because you are hip that he was solid. How can you now come on so square? Now that he has tapped out of this world, City Hall has flipped and swung to a drunken zoo.

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And yay, I must stay cool till it flippeth back to me.

open with a taste of spring. That's all we get in the Midwest. Then Chuck Berry wet our blue feeling. And Mark Murphy kept us to Jack Cave, my centennial honoree, featured in our last show. Due to a listener's request, I'm piping up earlier tween tracks to identify. Though I like listeners going in depth to wonder

Remember, Carl Jung said, there's no truth or lies, no fact or fiction, only sense and nonsense. Remember, Freud was Jung at heart. I'll try to disclose a name song by song, bird by bird.

Stevens, Oh Very Young, and Deacon Blues by Steely Dan, capped by Roger Miller's King of the Road, My Ode to Jack. Fun fact, Steely Dan came to their name from William S. Burroughs' Naked Lunch, citing a metallic pleasure device.

Charlie Parker looked like Buddha. Charlie Parker, who recently died laughing at a juggler on TV, after weeks of strain and sickness, was called the perfect musician. And his expression on his face was as calm, beautiful, and profound as the image of the Buddha represented in the East. The lidded eyes, the expression that says, all is well. This was what Charlie Parker said when he played, all is well. He had the feeling of early in the morning, like a hermit's joy, or like the perfect cry of some wild gang at a jam session, wail, wop. Charlie burst his lungs to reach the speed of what the speedsters wanted, and what they wanted was his eternal slowdown. A great musician and a great creator of forms that ultimately find expression in mores and what have you. Musically as important as Beethoven, yet not regarded as such at all, a genteel conductor of string orchestras in front of which he stood, proud and calm, like a leader of music in the great historic world night, and wailed his little saxophone, the alto, with piercing clear lament, in perfect tune and shining harmony, toot. As listeners reacted, without showing it, and began talking, and soon the whole joint is rocking and talking, and everybody talking, Charlie Parker whistling them on to the brink of eternity with his Irish St. Patrick patoodle stick. And like the holy miss, we blop and we plop in the waters of slaughter and white meat and die one after one in time. And how sweet a story it is when you hear Charlie Parker tell it, either on records or at sessions or at official bits and clubs, shots in the arm for the wallet. Gleefully, he whistled the perfect horn. Anyhow, it made no difference. Charlie Parker, forgive me. Forgive me for not answering your eyes. For not having made an indication of that which you can devise. Charlie Parker, pray for me. Pray for me and everybody. In the nirvanas of your brain where you hide, indulgent and huge, no longer Charlie Parker, but the secret unsayable name that carries with it merit not to be measured from here to up, down, east, or west. Charlie Parker, lay the bane off me and everybody.

How about that Rufus Wainwright? How do you say it? Wainwright. But the song Vibrate, I guess. My phone is having an effect on me right now. And we played Jack Kerouac reciting his poem, Charlie Parker. And Hank Williams Jr., that amazing anthem, Country Boy, can survive. I love that song. It may surprise some of my talented listeners to learn that. So right now we have Charlie Parker and Dizzy Gillespie playing Hot House live on some television show before you were born. Maybe.

get some miles on soon. Brings me all back to when I co-founded the Red Orchid Theater in Chicago in 1993. What a time. Actually, the Old Town area in Chicago was depressed. Picked up. And I co-founded the Red Orchid Theater. I was the music director for its first show, The Connection by Jack Gelber. Put together a jazz quintet for that. Named the theater after a bit from Naked Lunch again by OMS Barrows, one of the Beat Trilogy writers. And I got that image. I was reminded of that image when I saw Pulp Fiction, Tarantino's movie. Because Red Orchid means the metaphor is somebody shooting up heroin and blood blooms in the shot like a red orchid. And there's a scene where John Travolta is doing that as well. I believe in a restroom. We'll be playing some live word jazz

How about that? You just heard of Country Boy Can Survive by Hank Williams Jr., Peaches by the Stranglers, Chocolate Covered Hockey Puck. I heard that song, that was kind of summery. It's by Stan Eber and the Everglades. Bright Springtime by Jonathan Richman. Been having some technical difficulties tonight on People on the River. Hope I'm maintaining the order. This is your friend Ted.

Did I mention Deacon Blues by Stealing Dan was based on a pleasure machine, both Steely Dan and the book Naked Lunch by William S. Burroughs? I'll stop there. John Lennon wrote the song Beef Jerky. And I believe it had something to do with UFOs. I'm a bit befuddled. Some technical difficulties here. Bear with me. I may have mentioned that Jack Kerouac recited his poem Charlie Parker with the great Steve Allen, the original host of The Tonight Show way back. I got to almost meet Steve Allen when I was a writer in residence at the Jack Kerouac House in the winter of, I think it was 2004. It was a great time, and I've mentioned it before. Let's keep rolling.

backwards tonight. Can't remember all the songs as they were played. I'm having some technical difficulties. So to reiterate, what have we heard? Country Boy Can Survive, Hank Williams Jr., love that song. Peaches by the Stranglers, I think that's a fun summer type of song. Chocolate Covered Hockey Puck, I just learned of some other show on Radio Harbor Country. They were playing it. And who is the band on that? Stan Beaver and the Everglades. And we also heard from Peggy Lee. Peggy sang Some Cats Know. Here's another from Peggy.

Oh, the tango is done with a thin black mustache, a wide scarlet sash, black boots and a whip. Oh, the tango is done with seafaring trash, reeling from hash, fresh off a ship. Oh, the tango is done, it's a dangerous dance, a treacherous step, and if one should trip, the frail body breaks with a snap and a twist, and a gold watch slips onto a thick tattooed wrist, and a gray merchant ship turns black in the sun as it heaves to the east when the tango is done.

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3: Hey everyone, this is the Breakaway Show here. For the next 2 hours, part two of our favorite reissues from the year of 2016. Thanks for tuning in. Lots of great music coming up next.

I can't talk too good on mics and all that. I'm out in Tucson. This is mighty late to say it. And this is the last night of a tour, a Warner Brothers tour for the album Southern Nights that we have. And it was really a gas to close out here. This is really fine. And this is, and even some folk that may take a little while to kind of analyze with some of the things we may be doing for some who maybe it didn't quite get to. At least it was really nice that you sit through it and didn't make it bad. And thanks a lot.

Hey everyone, you are listening to The Breakaway Show here, special Friday edition. We're here until 4 o'clock, playing our favorite reissues from 2016. Did part one on Tuesday night, but there's so much great music that got reissued this year, we had to spread it out over the two shows. So happy to be here. Thanks for tuning in. We just heard a really tremendous release, first time on vinyl. It came out back in 2005 on a Warner Brothers comp of Alan Toussaint's albums that he did with them in the mid-70s. But this is live in Philadelphia. We heard Southern Nights and his closing remarks. It was great to hear his voice. Just thinking back the time I got to meet him and shake his enormous hand. My little hand felt so small. His hands were so strong. But you could hear in his remarkable piano playing over the years. Really great release put out by Rhino. Prior to that, some music out of Grand Rapids, Detroit. From back in 1969. That was Tommy McGee, Positive Negative. Crazy rare record that got reissued by the underwriters of the Breakaway Show, the Numero Group, thanks to them. And they had a series called Project 12 this year, where they were doing a subscription-based thing, and this was one of the albums in the Soul reissues. Really beautiful record. Really great melodies and instrumentation. So good. We heard another one from Numero. I Am Free, No Dope for Me. The Dynamics off the After School Special. The 1-2-3 is a Kid Soul. We heard the great Betty Harris, another Alan Toussaint production. Written, produced, arranged. Trouble with My Lover off this fantastic new compilation, Betty Harris, The Lost Queen of New Orleans Soul, from Soul Jazz Records. It's got all the Sansu material on there, along with, what's that one she cut for SSS? There's a Break in the Road, that's it, with the Meters backing her up. Really great to have all her material in one place. Friend of the show, Jonathan Tobin. He's got a new one out, volume number 5, New York Night Train Souvenirs of the Soul Clap. We heard a couple cuts off that. The first one we heard, James Ray with Hutchie Davy Orchestra doing I Got My Mind Set on You. From back in 1962, Jonathan's got some great little notes here. The mysterious James Ray was a homeless Washington, D.C. busker discovered by songwriter Rudy Clark. Hit it big with his first recording, If You Gotta Make a Fool of Somebody. Returned to the studio to cut a few more tracks for an LP and died of a heroin overdose sometime within the next year. This 45 didn't sell and the song remained relatively unknown until George Harrison dug it up and sent it to the top of the pop charts a quarter century later. We also heard another one from this great comp. We heard Bobby Mitchell, Well, I Done Got Over It, from the Showbiz record label in 1959. Jonathan says, this is an obscure Big Easy masterpiece, the exquisite early soul take on Guitar Slim's 1953 R&B standard. Also cut at Cosmo Matessa's J&M studio, featuring the transcendent tri-rock and roll vocalist, backed by the Bee's Knees combo of Night Tripper, Mac, Dr. John, Reminac, Edward Frank, Lee Allen, Clarence Ford, Justin Adams, George Frentz, and Charles Hungry Williams. So good. It's out on Norton Records. And if you don't have the other four, you should pick those up as well. We heard... Oh, we got records falling over everywhere here. We heard Out in the Streets Again, Candy and the Kisses, of fantastic Ashford Simpson and Joshy Joe Armstead production off this Scepter Records. Out in the Streets Again, the Soul Sounds of Scepter, that Sundays to put out as a Black Friday limited edition release. Tons of super rare
Scepter 45s on here, some unissued material, really, really great set. And we started that set off with part two, Big Chief by Professor Longhair from this New Orleans Funk 7-inch set by Soul Jazz. We kicked off part one of this reissue show with part one of Big Chief, so it seemed appropriate to play the B-side today. We've got about 90 minutes left behind us right now. A record that I had really wasted transfer of for a very long time, and it got reissued this year, and that's Black Disco's Night Express album. We're hearing the song Night Express here behind us. Lots of great music still to come. We're going to make a count here. Thanks so much for tuning in.